0: Energia 97, 97,7.
1: Ask for money and get advice. Ask for advice, get money twice. I'm from the dirty, but that Chico nice. Y'all call it a moment, I call it life.

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1: 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We love rap music. 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Caller, what's your problem?
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2: 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My girl ain't doing a thing she used to do at all.
1: I got just what you need. Brand new Chris Brown, T-Pain. You heard it here first. 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

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That's when I knew that your heart was scarring. 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
1: 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Chaka Khan. 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Chaka Khan. Chaka Khan. Chaka Khan.

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That's when I knew that your heart was scarring. 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
1: 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And I realize that everything I do is affecting the people around me. So I want to take this time out to apologize for things that I've done and things that haven't occurred yet. And things that they don't want to take responsibility for.